plant the palm trees. 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With the poor people of this earth, I want to share my fate. 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
1: Radio. Well, since my baby left me, well, I found a new place to dwell. Well, it's down at the end of Lonely Street, that heartbreak hotel where I'll be just a lonely baby. Well, I'm a

0: Hier is Zoe, hier is Diederik in het weekend. We hadden hier op de radio gehoord Marvin Gaye, Spooky and Sue, Would You Like to Swing on a Star, en Simon & Garfunkel. Nu de Contours, hou je van mij.
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